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0: 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Только на Соль-ФМ.
2: Maybe I'm foolish, maybe I'm blind. Thinking I can see through this and see what's behind. Even though it's a fruit, it's maybe I'm blind. Take a look in the mirror and what do you see? 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